9 brothers and sisters, they're brought up on their knees. It's hard to run when a coat hanger beats you on the thighs. Pedro dreams of being older and killing the old man, but that's a slim chance. He's going to the boulevard. He's gonna end up on the dirty boulevard. He's going out to the dirty boulevard. He's going down to the dirty boulevard. Room costs $2,000 a month. You can believe it, man, it's true. Somewhere a landlord's laughing till he wets his pants. No one dreams of being a doctor or a lawyer or anything. They dream of dealing on the dirty boulevard. Give me, you're hungry, you're tired, you're poor, I'll piss on them. That's what the statue of bigotry says. Your poor huddled masses, let's club them to death and get it over with and just dump them on the boulevard. Get them out on the dirty boulevard. Going out to the dirty boulevard. They're going down on the dirty boulevard. Going out. Outside, it's a bright night. There's an opera at Lincoln Center. Movie stars arrive by limousine. The Klieg lights shoot up over the skyline of Manhattan, but the lights are out on the mean streets. A small kid stands by the Lincoln Tunnel. He's selling plastic roses for a buck. The traffic's backed up to 39th Street. The TV whores are calling the cops out for a suck. And back at the wheelchair, Pedro sits there dreaming. He's found a book on magic in a garbage can. He looks at the pictures and stares up at the cracked ceiling. At the count of three, he says, I hope I can disappear and fly, fly away.

0: 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Shout out to you, man. Was never tell. 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Shout out to my fellas. 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
0: This is the Fugees.
1: Yo, girl, where we at? Where we at?
0: Yo, definitely in Germany, chilling on Sumpfunk.
1: Come with it, my Exalegda.
0: Peace. Realistically, if there's something that you have a problem with, take it to the table, battle it with your pen. You understand what I'm saying? My sword is my pen. Yeah, my shield is my pad, my rap book. That's how I do it. For example, realistically, we've only been out for 2 months. Our album has only been out for 2 months. So for us to already be in Europe, that's a blessing for us. You see what I'm saying? So we'll play in the subway for quarters because we just want people to hear our music.
2: Zündfunk.
3: I'm going to fight for the prestige, not for me, but to uplift my little brothers who are sleeping in concrete floors today in America. Black people who are living on welfare. Black people who can't eat. Black people who don't know no knowledge of themselves. Black people who don't have no future. I want to win my title and walk down the alleys, settle in the garbage can.

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1: I remember when Cassius Clay flipped the script, taking trips to Zimbabwe. Africans started calling the god Ali Umaye. So bright, it beat the god-stricken god nutrition.

minor. If you practice my method just as hard as you can, you're gonna get a reputation as a loving man. And you'll be glad every night